0: Some people think I'm crazy. Fair enough. My name is Paul Salopek. I'm a biologist by training, a foreign correspondent through long experience, and a National Geographic writer and explorer. I am walking continuously without breaks from Africa all the way to the tip of South America, a place called Tierra del Fuego. My project, called the Forever Walk, is a journey about slowing down, taking the time to listen, to learn, and to interact with humanity in the most immersive way possible. People are my destination. Regardless of who I encounter, it's the daily lives of the individuals along my trail who offer windows into the big issues of our time. Their stories form a mosaic of meaning that can connect us all. Now, my journey has taken me and my local walking partners deep into China. Who will we encounter? Where are they from and where are they going? The answer, as always, are revealed one footstep at a time.
1: What have you?

0: When my family emigrated to Mexico, I was 6 years old. To avoid getting beat up at school, I acquired a quick tongue, fending off blows with storytelling. It was my superpower, so to speak. And maybe it launched me into a writing career, teaching me the power of narrative. Since setting foot in the Middle Kingdom, I've been following the Huline. It's an imaginary boundary that divides East and West China. More than 2 years later, it has steered me some 7,000 kilometers across 10 provinces. But as the end of this long traverse nears, the trail takes an unexpected turn.
1: The idea was to walk all the way through China, more or less along the Hu Line, which goes from Yunnan to Heilongjiang. Because of world events, we decided one day we had to turn around. We were headed north and we had to kind of do almost a 180 to go back south towards Dalian. But the good thing is, I go with a big heart walking to Dalian. It'll be the first time I see the ocean in 11 years. And to be able to kind of walk to the sea as kind of my exit portal from China is a pretty wonderful thing.
0: Joining me in Dalian to help close out this chapter of the journey are my local walking partners.
2: 我在这之前就知道他要在离开中国的时候，希望他在中国行走期间的 walking partners 集合起来，有一个告别，有一个那么一个小小的仪式。这几天，我想无论如何，我要挤出这个时间来，所以把推掉了好多事情。
3: Yeah, we're gonna get off the big road, so it's gonna be a 37-kilometer day.
4: All right,
5: so let's do it.
4: Yeah.
0: While the nature of foot travel is unpredictable, the power of this community has been constant. They are my brothers and sisters. It's through their eyes I've seen China, and their voices have been key to my storytelling.
6: And do I ask if he has any answers?
7: 冰棒没有，他自己搞了一块冰。
8: 他在嚼冰。我在吃肥肉。他的这种速度，完全性的追不上。In
9: Chinese medicine, it's bad. Wet hair, and you cover it, that will give you headache.
10: She's planting the corn.
11: Well, tell her I wish her a good harvest this year.
12: 到美甘孜欢迎你，中国欢迎你。
13: Tuta.
14: Ah, Tuta.
13: Rabbit. Yeah.
14: I'll send him a picture of himself.
13: Tuta.
1: Oh my God, how much my life has been expanded by knowing my friends here and how much they have taught me. You walk with somebody, you talk with them for days, sometimes weeks, sometimes months. What my walking partners share is a universe. Every one of them is a universe, and it's their lives that I think I'll be carrying away from China.
0: With all my walking partners here at the very end, it's both a gift and a reward for all of us to share the joy of completing the journey. We begin to reminisce about our time on the trail, sharing stories that remind us of our common humanity, the stories of us.

0: Seahorse Trail along the western frontiers of China is one of the longest and most dramatic trade routes of the ancient world. We had come to the former trading hub of Yan to learn about the lives of the tea pickers, but we found something else brewing.
1: Chinese,
2: okay.

0: closer.
1: Yeah.
0: That's good to know.
2: His name was Yu Chengshang, and he was larger than life. A gentleman in his 70s who lived in a temple on a hill where he wrote poetry.
3: Okay,
4: all right.
3: All right.
4: Wow.
5: I said, how many poems have you written? He said, I have 250 kilograms. He was talking about the papers weighed 250 kilograms of poems. He measured his poetry in kilograms.
6: 2, then 2.
7: Beautiful.
6: Oh.
4: This is this year. Thank you so much.
6: Thank you. It's very nice. So your bag became heavier?
5: It's filled with poetry now, and poetry doesn't weigh anything. Poetry makes you lighter.
2: Uncle Yu didn't just write poetry. In fact, he was steeped in culture and tradition.
3: 你看，莲花道就从这里开始了。黄龙缠腰，蜻蜓点水，好，完。
5: 哇
3: 哦！真的，
1: 保罗，小罗先生说你。
5: Number one, now. I'm surprised, you know, you don't have like a stream of young students from beyond coming up to the temple. This is like a movie, right? The old kung fu master living at the temple and coming up here to spend, you know, a few days to train.
3: 我就是在这寺庙里，也确实是在雅安来说，在武术界方面，我还是这个。
5: It's too almost superhuman that there'd be some old guy who's kind of living a bit like a hermit, away from his family.And he was doing martial arts every single day and also writing poems every single day. I found people like that, you know, and those are the best stories about China, to me, that kind of capture these remarkable individuals who have their own mission, their own vision, their own philosophy, because they're like teachers, right? They're teachers to me, and if I can do my job right, they could be teachers to my readers as well.
8: 大哥，走啊！
1: 开始走，我们推
8: 了。我们推了。
2: Like any good story, the walk has been filled with twists and turns. Something my walking partners can attest to, having accompanied me from tropical Yunnan to now.Dalian, in the frosty northeast, where the journey will soon culminate. But what's made a lasting impression on me are the people and the landscapes. During a reprieve from trekking through parched gullies of the famous Yellow Earth Plateau in Shaanxi,We chanced upon a unique migration. Xie Donglian and her family are not your average beekeepers.
4: Where do they sleep?
1: 你们住在哪？晚上在哪儿睡觉？
7: 自己搭帐篷。
1: 自己搭帐篷。
7: They are real nomads.
2: Nomadic beekeeping is an ancient practice. 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
1: 你们最远登到哪儿？
9: 我们云南也去过，东北也去过。
7: 东北
9: 去过。
7: 在一个地方一般停留多久啊？
9: 那个金华寺就是一二十天吧。
7: 哦，就一不到一个月。
5: What struck me is how much knowledge Chinese farmers have about how to interact with the earth that I hope is somehow recorded for the future before these human libraries disappear. Chinese farmers have less

0: lessons about sustainability that I think would be very valuable for the entire world.
1: A third of the world's food production depends on bees. But with bee populations on a decline due to disease, pesticides, habitat loss, and climate change, being attuned to nature's cues is vital for the survival not just of the bees, but for humankind.
2: 那个山上花开了不留面，这个花呢？什么东西？那个山上花开了不留面，那个这个花呢？哦，为什么花有生命呢？啊，那个花有的时间那个花那个要切切呀，那个吃我搞定呀，啊，那个切切干旱的那会儿有时间有的时间就多对一点点就不留面。哎，对，再有这个正好那个开花了，刮大风了，所以一刮风，那花粉会毁了，会吹掉了。
0: The Forever Walk is a storytelling project whose mission is to remind readers around the world that you are part of a larger chain of stories. You can see that the challenges of the people in China are not much different than your own challenges. The joys of the people of China are not much different from your joys. And that in today's world, more than ever, more than any time in the 300,000 years of our species, their story is important because it's a global world.

0: That's amazing.
1: But every story has an end, just as my time in China has come to an end. I couldn't have made it this far without the aid of my walking partners. Almost all of them are here.
2: 我觉得有一点遗憾，老父亲身体也不太舒服，就住院了。然后两个孩子还有上学接送，非常不容易。我问我自己，你到底要不要来？然后我下了一个决定，我还是想来的。我的家人是完全支持的，他们也觉得保罗做这个事情非常了不起，这一点我一直对我的家人心怀感激。
3: Shake your hand and there's all this food.
4: It works so fast. It took me 7 hours.
3: 7 hours to come here. You always were fast. Yeah. He was the first walking partner, even before Johnson, to walk from
5: the first one.
3: And Li Bing is coming.
4: Yeah.
3: So we'll have two of the original walkers.
4: Tomorrow.
3: We're rebuilding the Yunnan Mafia that has sort of determined this whole project in China. That's great. Thank you for coming.
6: Welcome, Wendy.
3: Yes, welcome, Wendy.
7: Welcome, Wendy.
3: Welcome back.
4: Salut.
1: The ocean in Dalian beckons. The end is in sight.
8: Like what I see.
9: It's sea.
8: Sea, like what I see, spelling the seaway, yeah.
9: Yes.
8: Can we get out this way, or is there?
9: This way.
8: All right.
1: Almost everything I've learned about China, I've learned on foot. It's akin to a walking university.
8: Hey, Baba. 你好。
9: 好。He's so smart.
1: People say, you know, who do you meet when you stop on these milestones, right? Every 100 miles or 160 kilometers, I stop and I talk to the first person I meet. It just so happens that at this milestone, number 91, here in Liaoning,it was a traditional Chinese medicine doctor who was like working out of a small little hut, you know, maybe 2 meters by 2 meters next to the road.

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2: 你伸下舌。
3: And so she did it by pulse. You know, there are different ways to test in traditional medicine, but she kind of felt my pulse. And as the silence was dragging on, I was kind of wondering what's going on, because like almost a minute she was silent, you know, and I'm saying, oh man, I'm in trouble.
2: 确实是，保罗的毛病，肝肾，胃也不好，脾胃也不好，肝肾阴虚，肝血不足。
3: And so I thought, okay, I'm basically dying. What am I? I'll be around till tomorrow.
4: And what's the treatment?
2: 去上医院看看怎
5: 么样？为啥？急需地方我们。
6: There are three traditional Chinese medicine.
5: 就是 month per year, half a month.
4: And so, how long do I take this?
5: Half a month.
4: Half a month, 2 weeks.
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3: I don't know. I'll keep an eye on myself. If I have stomach trouble or lung trouble or anything, I'll know that she was right. She was right.
5: Like each time you just put on this
4: for a cup.
5: Thank you. Thank you.
0: Thank you.
5: Thank you. Thank you.
4: Thank
5: you.
0: Thank you.我们走出来了之后，我的 working partner Frank 就跟保罗说，你用自己特殊的本领改变了他对你的认知。保罗说，我什么都没有做，我只是把他当做我在乡村的那个汤姆大叔，当做他的亲戚，当做他的乡邻。他说，我仅仅就只做了这样的事情。所以那件事情让我的感触非常的深，我觉得很多东西是可以跨越语言啊，跨越肤色，跨越很多我们看起来就是不能跨越的障碍。所以在这件事情上面，我是深深的感受到了那句话的力量，就是 People are destination.
7: Can you get down? Ready?All right, Frank, this is it, man. It seemed like a dream.
8: Are you happy?
7: I am happy, yes.
9: Yeah, my mission done, man.
7: Mission done, yeah.
9: Yes, man.
7: All right, I'm fine.
8: Thank you.
9: Thank you.
7: Thank you.
8: You're welcome.
10: Congratulations.
11: We made it.
7: Thank you all. Thank you all. It's great. Wow. It's great. This is all of your joy as much as mine.I'll keep these.
3: So what I love about the walk through China is it has allowed me to be able to move through China unhindered. Nobody's telling me go this way, go that way. I get to wake up every morning and go wherever I want to go. And follow my curiosity to share my discovery of China as part of this global journey, right?And China is such an important country in the 21st century that it is impossible to leave out of any project that's global. China has to be in there. And so the great privilege and luck that I've had to be able to walk through this country is extraordinary.